0: Ain't real, it's been a moment. 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Man, they tell me that's a dopamine. This life ain't real, it's been a moment. So cheap these frills, but I'ma own it. Punch eat these frills, man, I gon' own it. Man, they tell me that's a dopamine.
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1: I wanna dance by water beneath the Mexican sky. Drink some margaritas by swinging blue lights. Listen to the mariachi play at midnight. Are you with me? Are you?

0: 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Beoguma.com.
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2: 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That's when I knew that your heart was scarring. 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Like, wait, babe, let's

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1: Would you dance if I asked you to dance?

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1: Stop! Septembar je za shopping. Velika jesenja sezona popusta do kraja septembra u HDL Retail Parku Bar. HDL Hipermarket, Technomax, LC Waikiki, Jumbo, Kidsland, Calcedonia, Tezeni, Sokaido, Fashionland, Narodna knjiga, Pet Vet i

Never thought that you was like this. I took the tag off and made you priceless. I just spent a half a meal on a chandelier. Now you try and cut me off like a light switch. Try and stay in Ali. Saying that you need some time to breathe.

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